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2: Desiree's on the line. Now, we've talked about this often. Kanye went into deep labor. A very laborious process. A 7-week intensive course called Calling in the One. It's a workbook where you write down, you manifest, you rigidly sit down every night and basically take a class on how you're going to reel in the one.
3: Well, you also like you purge things that no longer serve you. You know, like I had made pacts. If we're not married by the age of whatever, we're going to marry each other. And those are all very bad to have in the universe.
2: Exactly. But you broke through it and you found your one.
3: Yes.
2: And Desiree, you also are doing this workbook, or did you do it?
4: I did it actually in 2019. So probably around same time as Tanya, a little bit. I don't know. I don't know when she did it, but.
2: Are you now married?
4: I am.
2: So, look at this. So it worked.
4: Yeah. I mean, yeah. So I was living in New York City. I had been dating there for like 7 years. I was over it. I moved to LA, went on some dates there, was really not feeling it. And then I don't even know how I came across this book. I don't know if it was suggested to me or whatever. Ordered on Amazon, started doing it. Thought it was kind of ridiculous. But then I met my fiance literally within 3 months of getting that book and like doing all that.
2: Well, Desiree, I'm so happy for you. Thank you for sharing that. Congratulations.
4: Yeah, definitely. I recommend it to all my friends. So
3: same. Yeah.
2: All right.
4: All right, take care. Thanks so much. All right. Thanks. You too. Right.
2: Bye. Bye-bye.
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0: Okay, so you know we started going to the farmer's market more, you know, consecutively?
1: Yes. Consistently.
0: Consistently. Thank you. I could not think
2: I'll
0: of the word.
2: I'll take either.
0: And then I visit the nut guy and I, you know, load up on the nuts for the week. Well, the other day, Michael and I were going to this movie premiere and we were really excited for it, but we weren't going to eat until after. The reception was like after the movie, which is going to be late, like 9. So it's like 6:30 right now and we're hungry. And we know that all they're going to have at the movies is just popcorn.
1: Oh, I love popcorn.
0: So I was like, well, I'm like, I have some of the lemon almonds in here and also like the medley. And he's like, what?
2: What's like, the medley?
0: It was like this like rice cracker medley. I don't know. It has like dried peas and dried, I don't know. It's delicious. And so I keep it in my car for this exact reason. When it's an emergency situation and we need a handful of almonds or a handful of whatever. And he was very taken aback that I had this in the car versus in the pantry because he said he was looking for the almonds the other day and couldn't find them.
1: Keeping the lemon almonds for yourself is so rude.
2: Because I mean, those are anything from the farmer's market people to yourself
1: in your car. Yeah.
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2: I'm just going to talk to the kids right now. Let me tell you something. They don't tell you all the admin kind of work you got to do when you become an adult out on your own in the wild. They don't tell you how much effort goes into eating. Right? You got to think about what you want to eat.
3: Every meal. Yeah.
2: Cook it. Then you got to clean it up. Then you got to put the dishes away. How about life admin? Setting up a phone plan. That is not getting insurance.
3: Health insurance.
2: Awful.
3: Uh-huh. Oh.
2: How about taxes? They don't tell you about that.
3: Taxes.
2: They don't get into all of that.
3: Taxes and are a drag.
2: Actually, just the forms look scary to me.
3: Mm-hmm.
2: They don't tell you that you got to do the same thing over and over again. You got to clean your kitchen. You got to do the laundry. You got to pay your bills. You got to repeat. And by the way, the bills come each hour. You just pay them and they're back. Like,
3: right.
2: I just did this one. They don't tell you about loss.
3: Mm. That's deep.
2: I'm just telling you, they don't tell you about that because there's always that first time of loss. The first loss of my life was a Nana.
3: Yeah.
2: And they don't tell you how to deal with that as a young person.
3: Because as a kid, you kind of get over it fast because you're a little bit more resilient when you're a child.
2: And then the loss gets closer to you, mm-hmm. right? Your immediate closeness. And the other thing they don't tell you about when you're growing up, because it's easier when you're a kid, it's like impossible to make a friend when you're a grown up.
3: It's not impossible, but it's like...
2: It's almost.
3: It's annoying.
2: It's very difficult to make a good friend when you're a grown-up.
3: It is.
2: They don't tell you about all that. And I just need to get that off my chest.
3: Yeah.
2: Now I'm all grows up.
3: Yeah.
2: And I'm finding the admin a lot.
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2: But I'm depressed that this has gone viral because it doesn't really happen. 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
3: Right.
2: That depresses me.
3: Exactly. I can see that side of it as well.
2: Yeah, it's so rare that someone's this kind that people are shocked. That's the problem. We'll get into it next.
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2: Now, let's get to the story that's gone viral. There's a guy, this is a dude who was really kind, looking after someone's daughter, who was having maybe a little bit too much fun one night, all caught on a Ring camera, right?
3: Right.
2: Do tell.
3: Okay, so this actually does restore my faith in humanity a little bit. So a woman shared her Ring camera footage after a young man named Ronnie brought her drunk daughter home safely. So in the video, you see the daughter stumbling up like the porch and he's kind of behind her. And the daughter looks into the Ring camera and she goes, sorry, mommy, or something like that. And then like walks into the house. And then he's about to turn around and leave, but then he just turns back to the Ring camera and says this.
4: Hi, my name is Ronnie. I am sober. I drove her home. My girlfriend's in the car.
2: Hold. How do we know his girlfriend's in the car? He may just be clever enough to have said all of that. I'm glad he did what he did.
3: Yeah.
2: But the cynical part of me is like, wait a minute. What made you say that? Are we sure that she's in the car?
3: Yes.
2: He did bring this girl back after a big night out.
3: Right. I'm sure they're friends. Like, you know, they have to know each other if she gave him he gave her a ride. But yes, he says, my name is Ronnie. I'm sober. I drove her home. My girlfriend's in the car. And the internet is obsessed with him. They think that this is we need more Ronnies in our life like this.
2: I don't want this to be so rare, and I don't want to be so cynical about it. So, Ronnie, good on you. We'll celebrate you today. That has gone viral.
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I'll say this with as little spoiler energy as possible, but the series finale of Euphoria was heartbreaking and not exactly loved by all of its fans. But creator Sam Levinson is comfortable with all that, saying it felt like the only honest ending for the show. But why? You want to check it out? 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

0: That's going to wrap it up for us. Tomorrow, we will give you the time of day when people are most likely to cheat. You're welcome.
1: Perfect. Can't wait.
0: Yes. All right, everybody, do what you need to do and then come back tomorrow. Thank you.
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3: It's a warm Bay Area forecast, especially away from the coast. On Thursday, highs will reach the low 90s inland, near 80 around the Bay, upper 60s coastside.
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29: A crash in Concord, eastbound 4, right before Port Chicago Highway. Two cars moved to the shoulder. You are backed up from Pacheco Boulevard. San Jose, a brush fire, north 680 before Berryessa Road. Emergency crews have the right lane blocked. You're backed up from McKee Road. And then eastbound 92, San Mateo, slow up to Hillsdale.
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3. I'll pay set about this. Hope you're enjoying your Wednesday so far. We are just a couple days away from Marcus's karaoke cruise. 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
3: Heating up around the Bay Area, especially away from the coast. On Thursday, highs will reach the upper 70s around the Bay, low 90s inland, near 100 Friday.
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So Taylor Swift says legally she's going to take her man's name, but I don't know if it's going to be Taylor Swift Kelsey or Taylor Kelsey. But professionally, she's still going to stay as Taylor Swift. 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

0: Man, gas is so expensive now. 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I can't do that. 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

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I paid sad about this. Remember when Rihanna, I'm pretty sure, made this song about Chris Brown? And now he might be in jail in Europe, and she's living her best life. Here she is, We Found Love.

Star 101.3, I'm Paige Cervantes. Have I ever told you that a guy ghosted me after a date because I told him that I really love K-pop Demon Hunters? Anyway, if you want to hear other stories about people being ghosted, Marcus' second date update returns tomorrow morning just after 7 a.m.

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Taylor Swift says she is legally going to take Travis Kelce's last name, her husband. But I'm not sure if it's going to be Taylor Swift Kelce or Taylor Kelce, but she did say professionally she's going to keep her name as Taylor Swift. I think that's a good idea. Star 101.3, I'm Pace Settle about this. Here's Capital Cities.

I pay sad about this. You know who else risked it all? This man that was on a boat, a single person boat from California to Hawaii. The boat broke. His navigation broke. He ran out of water. Someone luckily saved him.

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If you love yourself some 90s music every Saturday night at 9 o'clock, 2 hours of nothing but 90s hits right here on Star 101.3. I'm not supposed to pick favorites, but that's my favorite time of the week. Looks like

0: 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It's happening this Saturday. I'll pay set about this on Star 1013. 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

0: 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Hey, don't forget, $1,000 could be yours to help fill up your gas tank. It returns tomorrow morning, 6:25, and I am coming back with some weekend. Stay close.
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1: Vanessa Carlton, 1,000 Miles, Star 101.3. Marcus in the Morning. Producer Taylor is here. It's Thursday. Good morning.
2: Good morning.
1: Saw a good movie last night.
2: What did you watch?
1: I typically stay out of your lane, and I typically don't have recommendations because you're and my movie watching habits are very different.
2: Okay.
1: But I saw a movie last night I think you might really like.
2: Okay, what is it?
1: Running Man. You seen it?
2: No.
1: Do you know anything about it?
2: No.
1: Okay. So back in the 80s, there was a, okay, it was a Stephen King book first called The Running Man.
2: Okay.
1: Not horror, but kind of a thriller. It's basically the story of, like, imagine the world in the future, and then it's like Hunger Games almost, where it's one guy, and he just goes on the run, and the entire world is looking for him, and there's a cash prize, basically.
2: Oh, okay, okay.
1: And he's doing it to save his family. He wasn't gonna do it, and nobody's ever survived.
2: Wow.
1: And it's I think it's for you because it is the, they remade it. They rebooted it a few years ago, and I'm watching the reboot. Watch the original with Arnold Schwarzenegger. It's very good in the from the 80s. But the reboot, I didn't think was going to be very good. And it's one of those classic movies where you're like, why are we rebooting this?
2: Yeah.
1: It was pretty good. Okay. I enjoyed it.
2: I'm looking at it here. Glenn Powell.
1: Yeah.
2: Awesome.
1: Do you know who that is?
2: Glenn Powell?
1: Yeah.
2: Yeah, of course.
1: Okay, I had no idea.
2: No. Did you live under a rock last year? What are you talking about?
1: I feel myself getting dumber by the second. Anyway, may I endorse The Running Man?
2: All right, I'll look into it.
1: For you, I know you're going to have some downtime next week.
2: Thanks.
1: Yeah. How are you?
2: I'm good.
1: How was trivia last night?
2: You know, we had a lot of people show up. Okay. It was really cool. We had a listener there. She was super sweet.
1: Nice.
2: Mary. But yeah, it was a lot of fun. I was training someone new who's going to be taking over because I'm going to be gone for 2 weeks.
1: Right.
2: But yeah. It was a good night.
1: So Taylor, if you're ready, 21 and over, Taylor does trivia at the Riptide in the Outer Sunset on Wednesday nights.
2: Yes, I do.
1: 7 o'clock and it's free.
2: And I won't be there the next 2 weeks, but I hooked up Brandon, who is going to be taking over for me. And he's super cool, okay. Super nice.
1: Brandon's our guy.
2: Yeah, okay. Definitely still show up.
1: Very good. You know where we're going to be this weekend. We're only a few days away from the karaoke cruise. I've got tickets for you coming up after 7:30. Stay with us.
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17: Redwood City, heads up, we have a stuck Waymo. It's on the North 101 on-ramp from Woodside Road. Tow truck is on the way. Traffic is building. San Lorenzo, southbound 880 south at 238. As you head for the A Street curve in Hayward, more traffic, 92 to Industrial. Baybridge, the backup to about the end of the lot.
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0: myself. More variety from the 2000s, the 90s, and today it's Star 101.3. It's Marcus in the morning. Producer Taylor is here.
1: Hello.
0: I just saw the wildest statement, and it took me a second to wrap my head around it. A quarter of Americans think their finances have kept them from finding true love.
1: Okay.
0: And there's actually a salary number attached to how much money is needed to find true love.
1: Interesting.
0: They polled 2,000 people from across the country, all generations. The number that came up was it requires about $106,000 plus.
1: No. Like per year?
0: I can't tell if that's per year or just give me a lump sum.
1: Right.
0: Or what the deal is. But the number of times I'm on TikTok, and this must say something to my algorithm, where it's like man on the street, and they're asking some chick outside of a club in Miami, like, what do you look for in a guy? The number of times she's like, six-figure salary. Here's the other crazy thing. Only 11% of baby boomers think their finances have stopped them from finding a true love, whereas it jumps to 40% for Gen Z. If that is not a testament of how expensive it is just to exist right now.
1: It really is.
0: I don't know what is. So 25% of Americans think their finances have kept them from true love. Taylor, what are your thoughts on that statement?
1: I'm pretty sure the Hinge like monthly subscription is like $15 a month.
0: Is that where you're going to find true love, Hinge?
1: Hey, you know, it's happened before. Maybe not for me, but for someone.
0: Do you care how much your man makes?
1: No, I don't care how much you make. But I think it's important that even if you don't make a lot of money, that you still prioritize the important things about a relationship, like going on dates. Mm-hmm. You know, I don't think that dates have to cost money. You know, going to the beach and planning something cute, like a picnic or whatever,
0: right,
1: with stuff that we find around the house, that's a date.
0: Be thoughtful.
1: Exactly. It's about the effort.
0: The thoughtful word is like the number one thing I found, at least in my relationship. It extends to presents for event, you know, holidays, whether it's Christmas or your birthday. It doesn't have to be expensive.
1: No.
0: But it should be thoughtful.
1: Definitely.
0: Your wedding doesn't have to be expensive, but it should be thoughtful.
1: Right.
0: Your date, to your point, doesn't have to be expensive, but it should be thoughtful.
1: Exactly.
0: Are we swinging the mood back around? I think so.
1: I hope so.
0: The survey also dug into the debate of who should pay for a first date. What do you think the swing is here?
1: Whoever asked the other person is paying.
0: That's it for you, huh?
1: In my circumstances, I don't ask people on dates like that.
0: Right.
1: So you're paying, you know?
0: I love the move that I've experienced a couple times where like the bill comes and you haven't settled on how we're paying or if we're going Dutch or whatever. And then the lady pretends to pull out a credit card.
1: Oh, I love that move.
0: It's like, is that a test?
1: Of course it is. And even I'll say like, oh, like, should we go half? That's a test. And if you say yes.
0: Never.
1: It's not happening. Especially because you asked me on the date. I didn't ask you.
0: No, if a lady was dumb enough to grace me with her beauty on a date, I'd best believe I'm paying for the whole thing.
1: Well, also, too, if you accept my half payment, I'm ghosting you after, and then you can't get mad at me because and Venmo request me for the money that you spent on our date.
0: Has that ever happened to you, the Venmo request?
1: Oh, yeah. Are you kidding me?
0: Because they didn't have a good time?
1: Well, yeah, or because I didn't put out.
0: Oh, wow. Okay. Well, we'll wrap up with a stat. Half say the man should, 50%. Only 6% say the lady should. 24% believe that gender doesn't matter, but whoever asked the other out should be the one who pays.
1: Told you.
0: So you're the one out of four, Taylor. You are the statistic. There you go. Any other thoughts on this? What is your number? Have your finances kept you from true love? Again, a strange statement. Let us know. Use the talkback on the iHeartRadio app. It's a little red microphone if you're streaming Star 101.3 right now.
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1: Hello.
2: I know it's summertime, but I have to ask, how pervasive is AI in school right now? The reason I'm asking is I read a really cool story. There's this professor at Alcorn State University in Mississippi. He created a trap in his exam to catch students who were using AI, and nearly everybody fell for it.
1: Ooh.
2: I don't exactly know how this works, but if you're listening, maybe somebody can tell me. He built a trap in the exam. He hid the word Madagascar in white font within the assignment prompt. Students who read it normally would never see it, but those who copied and pasted the prompt into an AI chatbot and then copied its response into the assignment without reading it, they had the hidden word in their answer. So he got sentences back like, Madagascar floats sideways through the afternoon, or Madagascar purple bicycle whispers in the ceiling. Things that made zero sense.
1: Yeah.
2: I'm actually shocked at the number of people that would turn in without actually reading.
1: Right?
2: But then if you're using AI, maybe that's where you're at.
1: Well, they're probably just in so deep now that they don't even bother to read it anymore at that point.
2: Yeah. You know, I just went to a nephew's graduation and, you know, a bunch of kids got up front and they were honored for 4.0s, you know, for having the best GPAs. And my nephew looks at me and he says, Tio, most of those guys just use AI.
1: It's true.
2: And this was middle school, and it made me sad.
1: It makes me nervous for the future, like doctors and lawyers of our generation that probably are cheating their way through school right now. And then when like it actually comes time to perform, they're not going to be able to succeed.
2: I mean, you have to be able to do what you say you're going to do. That's A. And I told the kid, because he doesn't use AI, I said, never lose your critical thinking skills. That's the biggest thing I think that AI takes away from you. You have to be able to figure this out in real time, IRL.
1: Absolutely. And if you're going to use AI, it should be a tool that you use to help you move along a blockage state, not a dependence. You know what I mean?
2: Right. I mean, we talk about it. We joke about it all the time. I use my boyfriend, ChatGPT, usually typically to write little news blurbs.
1: Yeah.
2: But I use him as an assistant. I'm still proofreading. I'm still putting it in my language.
1: You have to. Oh my gosh. I've put things into ChatGPT and it's come out with like gibberish halfway through the paragraph.
2: Ridiculous. Yeah. By the way, be very careful. It is

0: also bitten me in the butt a couple of times giving me fake stories.
1: Yeah. That's why I fact check everything. Like, if I put something in AI, I'll also make sure I go online, do some research, make sure that it's correct.
0: Right.
1: But I mean, for the most part, I just use it as like a tool. Not to flex, but I remember in college, I turned in a paper that I wrote by myself, 100%. And I guess whatever AI detector my teacher put it through flagged it for AI. He tried to come at me for using AI for that project.
0: Right.
1: And I was very adamant that I did not use AI. I'll show you all my sources. I know exactly what's written in this. And I won that battle.
0: You're basically, what do we call you? Not Claude, but Claudine?
1: Claudine.
0: So again, this professor who created a trap for his midterm, and 32 of 35 of his students failed it.
1: That's bad numbers.
0: Yeah. Anyway, I'm curious how pervasive it is, you know, in your work, in your kids' space, at school. You can leave a talk back if you want. It's the Little Red Microphone. If you're streaming Star 101.3 right now. Appreciate you waking up with us. We are 1 hour away from another pair of tickets on board the Marcus in the Morning Karaoke Cruise, which is coming up on Saturday. You want to come hang out with us? We would love to host you. Those are on the way after 7:30. Star 101.3.
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0: Getting closer and closer to the karaoke cruise. Don't forget, if you have your Saturday clear, we're going to do some day drinking and your food is included. Tickets are just $45 right now. We just want to party. We just want to hang. 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We'll see you Saturday. It's Alex Warren. They say.

Katy Perry, who had a wardrobe malfunction in the most Katy Perry way possible at a show in Malta for MTV. I'm going to tell you about that and more, get you caught up with everything. We're going to check what's trending. 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That's up in a couple, right at 6:50, Star 101.3.

0: 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Dua Lipa making the trends this morning.
1: Now, here's what's trending in the Bay Area and beyond.
0: Producer Taylor's favorite. Wait, hold on. Where does Dua Lipa rank in the hierarchy of girly pop chicks that you like?
2: I don't know. I don't rank them. I love them all.
0: No, come on. I need a ranking.
2: No.
0: I need to start beef.
2: Oh, gosh.
0: All right, I'm gonna yell out a name, and you tell me where the rank is.
2: Okay.
0: Ariana Grande.
2: That's so tough.
0: Billie Eilish.
2: They're all number one.
0: Dua Lipa.
2: I love them all, Marcus. You can't make me choose.
0: All right. Well, Dua Lipa is doing a really cool literature festival. It's the Her London Literature Festival happening October 20th through November 1st. I don't know if maybe you could do a road trip. Maybe you're a reader and also a Dua Lipa lover. So the event is tied to her Service 95 book club. I love the fact that she has a book club.
2: Right. That seems so Dua Lipa.
0: So cool. So it's just going to be a lineup of acclaimed writers on this thing. So again, October 20th through November 1, the Dua Lipa London Literature Festival. Very neat. We were talking about Katy Perry earlier. She got stuck mid-show crowd surfing at Isle of MTV Malta. She got stuck inside a giant inflatable water bottle and then drifted away from the stage.
2: Is she safe and okay?
0: She's fine. Says fans eventually got her back and she finished the song. That has to be the most Katy Perry thing ever.
2: That's like, hilarious.
0: Her sense of humor is off the charts. Just the fact that she's in an inflatable water bottle crowd surfing.
2: I know.
0: Sentence I didn't think I was going to say this morning. If you love Fortnite or somebody in your life does, Spider-Man is swinging into Fortnite. With the new movie Brand New Day opening tomorrow, they're bringing in Spider-Man, Hulk, and Punisher skins.
2: Wow.
0: So that should be super fun. Lindsay Lohan says she's open to a Parent Trap sequel as long as director Nancy Myers is involved and if the script is right.
2: Okay.
0: My kid would watch that. Have you ever been there's a winery up where her dad worked, and it's actually in Napa. And you can't actually go in, and it's not a tourist spot, but you could take pictures from the road. And there is a big Parent Trap poster in the lobby.
2: Oh, nice.
0: Let's see. We'll go to our food court. Not sure why this is in the trends, but Domino's is bringing back their 50% off pizza deals.
2: Yay!
0: Taylor loves to snack.
2: I do.
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2: No way. Yeah, that's awesome.
0: One of their things. Let's finish strong with producer Taylor's daily poll. What do you have?
2: It is National Friendship Day today. So we're asking, adorable, how did you meet your bestie? Was it school, work, mutual friends, or online?
0: How did you meet yours?
2: Work.
0: Okay.
2: Yeah.
0: I have one from high school. He basically was the biggest guy in high school, and he protected me when I mouthed off.
2: Oh, nice. Okay.
0: So that's a friend for life.
2: Yes, of course.
0: And then my other one, yeah, I met at a radio station 1,000 years ago.
2: That's awesome.
0: I got two guys. All right. Cute. 6:57. Coming up in a few minutes, obviously, Second Date Update is up right after 7 o'clock. And then make sure you keep the radio on, because right after 7:30... a shot at a pair of tickets to join us Saturday for the Marcus in the Morning Karaoke Cruise. That's this Saturday, 1 to 4. 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

0: 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I want to grab Vanessa real quick and let's just get started. Vanessa, are you there?
1: I'm here, yeah.
0: We got things to do, girl. We got to get Logan. You're on the phone.
1: Yes, I'm calling about Logan.
0: Yes.
1: We met for coffee in San Mateo.
0: Okay.
1: And he was just, like, warm, easy to talk to.
0: Yes.
1: You know, we compared our favorite books. We had, like, a couple in common. We vented about our bosses.
0: Sure.
1: And, you know, we bonded over the fact that, like, both of us think breakfast burritos are the highest form of morning cuisine. And he had, like, a sense of humor. He like seemed like a real grown-up, and I was into it.
0: Isn't it funny the things we muse about in group in 2025
1: yeah.
0: are so...
1: Yeah.
0: It's like, oh my God, aren't breakfast burritos awesome?
1: It was a revelation.
0: Well, I mean, what were our parents talking about back in the day, right? Like, I guarantee you it wasn't who's got the best breakfast burrito. Thanks, Instagram.
1: Yeah.
0: Can I just say your voice is ASMR? Like, this is...
1: Oh, my God.
0: You're
1: really?
0: Like the third person this week who has just blown us away with their voice. I could... Yeah, I'd chat with you all day long.
1: My gosh.
0: This is great. Welcome.
1: I'm going to cry. This coming from a professional.
0: Let's not get ahead of ourselves, honestly. I'm a trained monkey. In fact, I better get to work here. So, the goal is to get Logan on the phone. The second
1: yes.
0: goal is to get him to talk about your date. I want to figure out... Because he ghosted, right?
1: Yes. He ghosted... I have no idea why.
0: Okay, we're going to get him on the phone. We're going to try to figure out what his perspective of the date was. Okay, can you hang on for a song?
1: Yeah.
0: Okay, deep breaths. We'll do it after this.
1: Okay.
0: All right, second date update, Star 101.3.
2: Let me talk to you.

0: more variety from the 2000s, the 90s, and today it's Star 101.3. It's Marcus in the morning doing second date update. We've got Vanessa on the phone. We are primed and ready to call her date, Logan, to figure out why he ghosted on her. How dare he? Am I right, girl? How dare he?
1: Yeah, how dare he?
0: This is a very simple coffee date in San Mateo. Let's figure it out. Go ahead and mute your phone. I'm going to call him right now.
2: Hello?
0: Hi, can I talk to Logan, please?
2: This is him.
0: Logan, this is Marcus from Star 101.3 from the morning show.
2: Marcus. Hi?
0: Yes. I don't suppose you listen to the show, do you?
2: I do not. No,
0: okay.
2: Sorry.
0: Totally fine. So it's a radio show. We're doing a segment right now that I would love to have you on if you have a minute to be on the radio with us. So it's called Second Date Update.
2: Yeah.
0: It's regarding a date you've been on recently. I got floated your phone number from a lady who says you took her out on a date and that she's feeling ghosted. So I'm just trying to figure out if something went sideways or what happened. Do you mind talking about your date with Vanessa?
2: No, I don't mind talking. No, that's cool.
0: Okay. How did it go? I'm trying to figure out if she did something wrong.
2: Like, so the first 20, 30 minutes of the date were actually amazing. And I actually really liked her. And I thought, I don't know, like I we were kind of really getting along. And, you know, she's really funny. She's really pretty. But there was a time where it kind of got accelerated.
0: What does that mean?
2: I know. There was a point where, you know, we were really kind of vibing, getting along, and then she was like, okay, I have to show you something on my phone. And I was like, okay. I figured she's going to show me, like, her dog or something, or I don't know, like a nephew, or I don't know, you know, like, just something normal. But then she, like, put up this, like, intense list of, like, it was like a Pinterest, and it was an entire wedding board.
0: Like, a what?
2: In detail. So, like, she
0: a
2: just,
0: wedding board? Oh, did you say wedding board?
2: Yeah, like a Pinterest, like, wedding board. Like, everything that she wants in her wedding, like the dress, the ring style, she, like, expects the venue, like, she's already saving for the color palette. Then, like, she swiped to, like, another board, and it was literally labeled Future Family, and it had, like, the architectural style of her dream home, the freaking backyard was laid out.
0: Uh-huh.
2: I mean, if she even had one that was what my kids will probably look like based on the type of man I date. It was, like, intense. And so I just sat there, like, kind of stunned. Didn't really know what to say because I was like, oh, my God, I mean, I just met you.
0: Right. Okay.
2: Yeah, you know, so, yeah.
0: Okay, so this is the part of the call. So Vanessa is actually listening right now. We were just trying to figure out what went sideways.
1: Hey, Logan.
2: Vanessa, hey.
1: I'm sorry. I'm just a little shocked. It's vision boarding. Everybody does it. Manifestation is powerful. You look like you have never seen a Pinterest board. Like, we were raised in a barn. I mean, if you're scared from, like, a little bit of lace and a little bit of good lighting, then that's your issue, I think.
2: You're making it sound way more chill than it was. It was very intense, and it was a lot to put on. You know, I just met you like 20, 30 minutes ago. And I was like, oh my God, this lady's planning her whole freaking future.
1: There is no time to be wasting time with people. So I want to make sure you have the same vision as me. And I'm manifesting it. It's called planning ahead. Adults do it.
2: Right. But you like literally told me to grow out my hair and then I'd like fit your perfect aesthetic. And I'm like, oh my God. Okay. I was just out at that point.
1: I was being helpful. Well, you would be cuter if you did that. You're going to figure it out on your own in like a week or two, and then you'll be like, oh.
0: Wow.
2: Well, okay.
0: I feel like we
1: need
0: to.
1: I'm shocked.
0: Let's take a beat here for a sec. Vanessa, you obviously know what you want. This might be a lot for one person on a first date. I'm just going to say that. I respect your ability to have a vision for what you want in your life. This might be a lot for somebody. I don't know.
1: Marcus, it was not as intense. It was not as intense as he's describing it. He's making it sound like weird. I was not weird.
2: It was
1: in
2: weird.
1: His mind,
2: it was frankly weird. it was almost, I don't know, I felt violated. you're picking me because of this, like, predetermined, you know, thing that I had fallen into.
1: Isn't that what everybody does? They look at pictures of people and they pick them because of a predetermined thing? I mean, you're looking at it like a photo and
0: but not out loud descriptions
1: of what they're interested in.
0: Okay. You guys, at the end of the day, this honestly doesn't sound like a match to me. Unless Logan, I'm reading the room wrong.
2: It was too much for me, frankly. I mean, it's just, you were really nice and fun, but that was like a lot.
0: All right, hang on, please. Ooh, dating must be super fun right now. I'm calling No Second Date, producer Taylor. You having a good time out there in the dating pool?
3: It was so much fun.
0: So 7 o'clock, 9 o'clock, that's when we do Second Date Update daily. And then Taylor makes sure it's on the podcast as well. It's Marcus in the Morning Second Date Update on the free iHeartRadio app. I'm glad you're here. Taylor has a life-changing event coming up Monday.
3: Yes, I do.
0: Are you nervous?
3: I'm a little nervous.
0: Okay. We want to kind of bring it out to the group because you're in a unique position of being able to give advice on what's happening Monday, but also we need some advice.
3: Yeah, for sure.
0: Pro tips. We need you for this. That's up next. 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
2: Hello.
1: With some big news.
2: Big news.
1: Now, you've been on the show for a year. I feel like you've endeared yourself to everybody on this show. Thank you for stepping in.
2: Of course.
1: What is the news?
2: So, on Monday, mm-hmm. next week, I will be going on a vacation,
1: right.
2: in air quotes, because Monday I'm going to be getting surgery. I'm getting a boob job.
1: Right.
2: Big reveal. Yay.
1: She told me this like 2 weeks ago and I stopped and I was like, I'll speak very plainly here. You're literally the last person I thought I would hear that sentence from.
2: Really?
1: Yes. Because, you know, whether it's old preconceived notions or whatever, and look, I know a lot of ladies who get that sort of surgery, but there's this like, there's a very superficial nature to that statement.
2: Yeah.
1: If I'm being honest.
2: I could see that.
1: Hate me if you want. I don't know. And Taylor, you know, if you've gotten to know her, if you met her in person, she sees the beauty of people inside and out. I don't look at you and go, oh, superficial chick.
2: Mm-hmm.
1: And so I was stunned, but then also I feel like you do whatever you want.
2: Yeah, for sure.
1: If it makes you feel right. Now, how did you come to this decision? Why would you want to get that done?
2: I mean, it's been something I've thought about for a long time. Mm-hmm. You know, I used to ask my mom, like, can I get a boob job? She's like, not until you have kids.
1: Oh, wow. Okay.
2: Yeah. And so then we had a lot of conversations about it. And I don't know. It just kind of came to that point where I was like, no, this is something I really want to do. I've been talking about it for long enough. I feel like, at this point in my life, I'm old enough to make these decisions on my own. So yeah, it's for me, you know, and I think also too, societal pressures have a lot to do with that.
1: That was going to be my next question. So you do feel that?
2: For sure.
1: Because you're out there, you're dating.
2: Well, you know? I think also too, in today's age of social media, when you have so many people to compare yourself to, like it makes it really difficult to be able to feel good in your own skin.
1: Sure.
2: So I think this is definitely a decision for me. I'm very excited about. But yeah, it's just something I've wanted to do.
1: And I've had friends that have got it done. I've had friends that have taken them out.
2: Yeah.
1: They roll with them for a decade and go, nah, not for me. So I believe that option is there. I'd love to open it up to our listening family. Maybe you've had this augmentation surgery. I can't say the words boob job and not feel weird about it. Staring at you right now. Maybe you've had this done. What was your experience? What was your journey? Maybe you've been thinking about it and you have questions. And Taylor's going to be kind of chronicling her journey on your TikTok or on your Instagram.
2: Yeah. So on my TikTok, which is at TayLove143, you can follow my journey. I posted about this the other day, kind of inviting people to ask questions, and I also have questions, which the internet helped me a lot in answering those.
1: So if you'd do me a favor and just lace her up with some vibes and some love.
2: Please.
1: I'll say it again. I don't think you need to do this, but it's you. That's yours. It's not up to me.
2: Yeah,
1: my opinion literally doesn't matter right now.
2: Facts. Can't argue with that.
1: At TayLove, TayLoveE on Instagram, and then at a 143 on TikTok.
2: Yes.
1: And send some notes, if you wouldn't mind, on Taylor's boob job. That's the last time I'm going to say it like
2: Please,
1: that.
2: I hate hearing you say it. It's like nails on a chalkboard.
1: All right, stick around. Man, it's too bad you can't get this done by Saturday.
2: Stop it.
1: I'll stop at some point.
2: You're insane.
1: Okay, so we've got the karaoke cruise coming up. If you're over 21, you want to join us, give Taylor some vibes in person. Those tickets are up after 7:30. Stay with us.
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19: Look out, San Francisco, a transit bus broke down southbound 101 on the on-ramp from Cesar Chavez. That ramp is blocked, and we've got a tow truck on the way, maybe out there for a while. San Mateo Bridge, a backup starting at Industrial, heading out to the West End. Bay Bridge, the backup to West.

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0: It's Rihanna. It's Star 101.3. It's Marcus in the Morning, 7:42. Here we go.
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0: So we give you good news twice in the morning, 7:40 and 8:40. A lot of times it's Good Samaritans or little kids doing big things, very heartfelt stories. But there's only one wrinkle. If you've been listening to the show long enough, you know I never pass up a good lottery story. This one is off the charts. This is an unbelievable streak of luck. There's a guy in Ohio. I don't have his name, but I just want you to picture if this was you, because that's what I'm doing. He scratched off $1 million top prize lottery ticket and then did something I would never do. He immediately bought another ticket and he won an additional $25,000. Just boom, boom. And hate him if you want, but I'm so thrilled for this guy. But again, if I won $1 million on a scratcher, I'd be like, all right, I'm good. I just peaked. I'm going to go home now. He chose the $500,000 cash option for the big jackpot. He says he plans to take a long vacation, buy a new car, help his kids, and save the rest. Dude, $1 million and then $25,000 within minutes of each other. Congratulations. Anyway, 7:43, we're going to take a check of what's trending next, get you all caught up on everything that you need to know rolling into the office or whatever you're doing today, up at 7:50.
2: We were good.

0: Star 101.3, it's Marcus in the morning, 7:46. We're going to check what's trending next. Yes, producer Taylor.
1: Yeah, so Marcus, you forgot the giveaway that we're doing.
2: Oh, God.
1: Bro, you had like one job in here. I left the room for like 5 minutes and this man, his brain went poof. Nothing. Like, you literally let everyone down. How does it feel?
0: All right, we have tickets for the karaoke cruise. It gets worse, by the way.
1: No.
0: Because I'm staring at the phone lines going, why isn't she picking those up?
1: Oh, my
0: gosh. Are we going to get a winner?
1: Yeah, so you blame me.
0: In my mind, I did it.
1: No. Right. I know. I heard the song come on. I was like, what is this man doing? Probably doom scrolling in there.
0: I mean, not even probably.
1: Oh, God.
0: Got to get off the internet during the show. 800-800-1013. If you're over 21, you want to come day drinking with us, let's party on Saturday, all right? The karaoke cruise is going to be on. Maybe you'll do this song. I don't know. Again, 800-800-1013. We'll take caller 20 for the win. It's the Backstreet Boys.

0: 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It's Marcus in the Morning, 7:54. Here we go.
1: Now, here's what's trending in the Bay Area and beyond.
0: Number one trender is the Marcus in the Morning karaoke cruise, which is going to be popping
2: Saturday. Can't wait.
0: Did I do that right?
2: Yeah, you did it okay. I'll accept.
0: We got to give a shout out to our boy, Nelson, who literally just won tickets. He's going to be on the boat. Oh, wait.
2: That's the Love Island.
0: That's the wrong boat music. Hang on. That's better.
2: There you go.
0: I really need to figure this out. As my daughter would say, Dad, you've been doing this for over 30 years and you're still making these dumb mistakes.
2: I was going to say, what is it, your first day on the job?
0: Oh, my God, I'm you. Hey, so congratulations to Nelson. He's going to be on there. We'll have more tickets to give away after 8 o'clock with the trivia game in literally about 6 or 7 minutes. So get ready to play to win if you want to join us on Saturday for the karaoke cruise. If you just want to buy your tickets, they start at $45, which for me, and it includes lunch from Proposition Chicken, like it includes your food. That is a deal. Let's cruise on the bay on Saturday. That's going to be big. What else is happening? So Dua Lipa has her literary fair coming up. I love everything about this. She just announced. Also, side note, if you go to the Dua Lipa, I was just on Dua Lipa's Instagram. You know when I was supposed to be giving away tickets 15 minutes ago?
2: Oh, yes, of course.
0: She just posted the cutest pictures.
2: I know, I saw them already.
0: Did you see them?
2: Yeah.
0: It's like her living her best life. This must be Sicily.
2: I know, hashtag goals.
0: Right? Pizza pics and everything. But she has created a literature festival in London happening October 20th through November 1st. I don't know if this is a road trip for anybody, if it's tied to her Service 95 book club. There are going to be all kinds of acclaimed writers there. So there you go. Spider-Man is swinging into Fortnite. See what I did there? They're going to have new skins for the new movie, which hits theaters tomorrow. Spider-Man Brand New Day. Hulk and Punisher skins along with Spider-Man. That's in Fortnite. Katy Perry got stuck mid-show. She was crowd surfing at the Isle of MTV Malta, and she got stuck inside her giant inflatable water bottle.
2: This is like only a problem Katy Perry would have.
0: I was just going to say that. Hilarious. Sam Smith just confirmed that they got engaged.
2: Ooh.
0: His longtime partner, fashion designer Christian Cohen, also revealing that the upcoming album Hazel Eyes is all about their person.
2: Oh, I love that for them.
0: So neat.
2: That's awesome.
0: Lindsay Lohan is saying that she is open to a Parent Trap sequel as long as the script is right and the director, Nancy Myers, is involved again. Those are the only stipulations. What else do we need to cover? Let's go ahead and go finish up strong with producer Taylor's Daily Poll. What do you have?
2: It is National Friendship Day today. Oh, yeah, so we're asking, how did you meet your bestie? Mm-hmm. Was it at school, at work, through mutual friends, or online?
0: Those are your choices. You can participate now. Star 101.3 FM up on Instagram in the stories. It is time to call and play and win. As mentioned, tickets for the Marcus in the Morning karaoke cruise coming up Saturday, 1 to 4. 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We'll take two callers and we'll do it next right after 8 o'clock. 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Good luck.

0: More variety from the 2000s, the 90s, and today. Star 101.3, it's Marcus in the morning. It's time to play the Bay's favorite trivia game. It's called What You Know About That, brought to you by Cameron's Pub in Half Moon Bay. Best believe I will be there this weekend. Let's say good morning to our contestants. Yaz in South City, good morning.
1: Good morning.
0: My man, what are you doing this morning?
1: Just driving to work.
0: Okay, what do you do for work, brother?
1: Currently on the marketing department, sales kind of thing.
0: We want to plug the company or nah?
1: Nah.
0: Okay. Yaz doesn't want to give me any info. I get it. Good morning, man. Good luck. Let's go to Petaluma and say good morning to Beth. Hello, Beth.
2: Good morning.
0: What do you have going on this morning?
2: I have some time off work because I'm taking the kiddo to school.
0: Oh, I love time in the car with my kid. That's perfect. What's their name?
2: Lucy.
0: Okay. Hi, Lucy. Good morning.
3: Hi.
0: Hi. Aww. Are you excited to be with your mom this morning?
3: Yeah.
0: Excellent. What grade are you in, Lucy? Okay, well, welcome to the show. I know you're super smart. No helping. You know the rules. Mom's got to do this on her own, but lots of cheering, okay?
3: Okay.
0: All right, you guys, let's get started. It's 5 questions, 50 seconds. You're going to yell out pass if you don't know an answer. We'll come back to it if there's time. Get as many right as you can. Beth and Lucy go on hold in Petaluma. Start with Yaz in South City.
1: Okay, let's do it.
0: Question number one, what type of animal is the viral sensation Jimothy?
1: Raccoon.
0: What year was the first Star Wars movie released? Was it 1975, 1976, or 1977? My guy has been in the left turn lane forever. The Nimitz Freeway, known by what number?
1: Nimitz Freeway 280.
0: Okay. Which show series finale had more viewers? Was it Seinfeld or Friends?
1: I'd say Seinfeld.
0: Okay, and name the country that has more pyramids than Egypt. We are out of time, Yaz. Hang on the line for me. Great job. All right, Yaz goes on hold in South City. We pick up Beth in Petaluma. You ready?
2: Ready as I'll ever be.
0: Away we go.
4: Question number one. What type of animal is the viral sensation Jimothy?
2: Cricket.
4: What year was the first Star Wars movie released? Was it 1975, 1976, or 1977?
2: 75.
4: The Nimitz Freeway is known by what number?
2: 880.
4: Which show's series finale had more viewers? Was it Seinfeld or Friends?
2: Seinfeld.
4: What country has more pyramids than Egypt?
0: Out of time. We're out of time. Hang on the line for me. Hang on. All right, Yaz comes back in South City. We'll see how he did against Beth in Petaluma. Question number one, what type of animal is the viral sensation Jimothy?
4: Yaz knew that that was a raccoon.
0: Tell Yaz is in marketing. What year was the first Star Wars movie released? 1975, 1976, or 1977?
4: Yaz said 1977. Beth said 1975. The answer we were looking for was 1977.
0: All right, point to Yaz. Next question. The Nimitz Freeway is known by what number?
4: So you both knew that it was in the Bay Area. Yaz said 280. Beth said 880. The correct answer was 880.
0: That's on the board. Next question. Which show series finale had more viewers? Was it Seinfeld or Friends?
4: You both said Seinfeld, and that was correct.
0: Finally, what country has more pyramids than Egypt?
4: Ooh, no one got this correct, but the answer we were looking for was Sudan. So that puts our final score at 3-2. Yaz is our winner.
0: Yaz, we will see you on the karaoke cruise Saturday, 1-4. My man, I can't wait to hug it out. Let's have a drink, shall we?
1: Sure will.
0: Beth, my daughter custom bedazzled some star stickers. I'm going to get one for Lucy, okay?
2: She is more excited about the sticker, I'm not going to lie.
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0: Star 101.3, it's Marcus in the Morning. Producer Taylor is here.
1: Hello.
2: I know it's summertime, but I have to ask, how pervasive is AI in school right now? The reason I'm asking is I read a really cool story. There's this professor at Alcorn State University in Mississippi. He created a trap in his exam to catch students who were using AI, and nearly everybody fell for it.
1: Ooh.
2: I don't exactly know how this works, but if you're listening, maybe you can. Somebody can tell me. He built a trap in the exam. He hid the word Madagascar in white font within the assignment prompt. Students who read it normally would never see it, but those who copied and pasted the prompt into an AI chatbot and then copied its response into the assignment without reading it, they had the hidden word in their answer. So he got sentences back like, Madagascar floats sideways through the afternoon, or Madagascar purple bicycle whispers in the ceiling. Things that made zero sense.
1: Yeah.
2: I'm actually shocked at the number of people that would turn in without actually reading.
1: Right?
2: But then if you're using AI, maybe that's where you're at.
1: Well, they're probably just in so deep now that they don't even bother to read it anymore at that point.
2: Yeah. You know, I just went to a nephew's graduation and, you know, a bunch of kids got up front and they were honored for 4.0s, you know, for having the best GPAs. And my nephew looks at me and he says, Tio, most of those guys just use AI.
1: It's true.
2: And this was middle school, and it made me sad.
1: It makes me nervous for the future, like doctors and lawyers of our generation that probably are cheating their way through school right now. And then when like it actually comes time to perform, they're not going to be able to succeed.
2: I mean, you have to be able to do what you say you're going to do. That's A. And I told the kid, because he doesn't use AI, I said, never lose your critical thinking skills. That's the biggest thing I think that AI takes away from you. You have to be able to figure this out in real time, IRL.
1: Absolutely. And if you're going to use AI, it should be a tool that you use to help you move along a blockage state, not a dependence. You know what I mean?
2: Right. I mean, we talk about it. We joke about it all the time. I use my boyfriend, ChatGPT, usually typically to write little news blurbs.
1: Yeah.
2: But I use him as an assistant. I'm still proofreading. I'm still putting it in my language.
1: You have to. Oh my gosh. I've put things into ChatGPT and it's come out with like gibberish halfway through
2: it's
1: the paragraph.
2: Ridiculous.
1: Yeah.
2: By the way, be very careful. It has also bitten me in the butt a couple of times giving me fake stories.
1: Yeah. That's why I fact check everything. Like if I put something in AI, I'll also make sure I go online, do some research, make sure that it's correct.
2: Right.
1: But I mean, for the most part, I just use it as like a tool. Not to flex, but I remember in college, I turned in a paper that I wrote by myself, 100%.
2: Mm-hmm.
1: And I guess whatever AI detector my teacher put it through flagged it for AI. He tried to come at me for using AI for that project.
2: Right.
1: And I was very adamant that I did not use AI. I'll show you all my sources. I know exactly what's written in this. And I won that battle.
2: You're basically, what do we call you? Not Claude, but Claudine?
1: Claudine.
2: So again, this professor who created a trap for his midterm and 32 of 35 of his students failed it.
1: That's bad numbers.
2: Yeah. Anyway, I'm curious how pervasive it is, you know, in your work, in your kids' space, at school. You can leave a talk back if you want. It's the little red microphone. If you're streaming Star 101.3 right now. Stay with us. Your chance at the $1,000 fill-up. I got free gas for you in about 6 minutes. It's Star 101.3.

0: Star 101.3. It's Marcus in the morning. It's 8:22. We want to thank our listening family right now. That means you. Producer Taylor had a major life announcement this morning, and y'all are being very, very supportive about it. The life announcement was?
1: Yes, I'm getting a boob job on Monday.
0: It's better when you say it than I say it.
1: I know, so. I agree.
0: You got the cutest DM. Who is it from?
1: Her name is Lisa.
0: Okay, hi, Lisa.
1: And she DM'd me right after we talked about it saying, hey, Taylor, love listening to you every morning. Just heard the announcement, your big reveal about your surgery on Monday. I had this surgery done 4 years ago. Nothing I ever thought in a million years I would do after having kids and weight loss. Mm-hmm. My husband and I went for a consultation and I signed up and had it done the next month. It was the best decision I've ever made in my life. I don't know about you, but I'm super chicken when it comes to anything medical. Mm-hmm. That is also me. It was not difficult. The recovery was actually not bad. It was way easier than I thought it would be. Be careful taking the pain meds because the worst part was the constipation from those. I've heard that.
0: We've discussed.
1: Yes.
0: I told her that anytime, this is terrible.
1: No.
0: Anytime it ends up happening, it's a celebration. Like I learned that with my shoulder surgery. I had to take like pain meds. And then like a week will go by and you're like, and then it finally happens and you're like, victory!
1: Right. And you know me, I love to get my business done. But no, she was so cute. She was like, you know, I think you're going to be very happy when it's over. I also did my surgery on a Monday. So woohoo for Monday breast surgeries. You go, girl, you got this.
0: Lisa got jokes.
1: Oh, so it was just so sweet. You know, such a supportive message. Yeah. I do have some nerves about going into it. And, you know, just all of the things that people have been saying have been so nice and supportive. So that's been helping me a lot.
0: I think it's this particular surgery maybe has transcended the stigma, if I can speak plainly, of being very superficial or saying something about the person that's getting it done. That's a very old school mentality.
1: For sure.
0: Like, I like the way you think about it. I like the way Lisa thinks about it. It's just like, because if and when you meet Taylor, and if you're coming to the boat cruise, you're going to meet her. Like, she's a special individual. I'm sorry, I'm going to talk about you like you're not here for a second.
1: Thanks.
0: In fact, follow her on Instagram, at Taylove, TayLoveEE. You will feel the love. There's just certain people. You are included in this. My wife is included in this. When you walk into a room, you give off vibes, and you give off great energy. And so literally the last person in my old school mind that thought, oh, I need to get an augmentation. I can't say boob job. I just can't.
1: Yeah, please stop.
0: But you can follow the journey. If you have any words of encouragement or if you've got some pro tips or if you have questions, Taylor is now your person.
1: Absolutely.
0: So, at Taylove on Instagram, 2 E's. On TikTok as well, TayLoveEE143.
1: Yes. Also, too, because I will be kind of down for the count next week, if anybody has any TV show recommendations, let a girl know. DM me. Absolutely. I'll be watching lots of TV next week.
0: We're going to have videos of me doing her hair as well.
1: Apparently,
0: you can't lift your arms.
1: I'm not going to be able to lift my arms, so Marcus is going to have to carry all my bags and do my hair.
0: What are you going to teach me to do?
1: We're going to teach you how to put it up in a ponytail, maybe a claw clip moment. And if you are advanced enough, maybe we'll get to a braid.
0: You know, by the way, you just described me as a glam squad. So I have a new title.
1: Yes, I love it. This is amazing.
0: All right. Who's ready to win some gas? We've been talking about the $1,000 fill up. It's on.
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11: This is Chelsea Handler from Dear Chelsea. 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
12: If you come over here to play games, I'ma check you, okay? 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
21: Watch out for a crash in San Jose, North 87 at 280. It's blocking the middle lane, and we've got traffic backed up from Kirtner Avenue, San Francisco, Fender Bender, northbound Central Freeway, right by DeBose Mission. Looks like motorcyclists involved. In the center divide, it's jammed up from the 80 turnoff.
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25: We'll be checking what's trending here in a little bit. 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
1: Giving it to you at 7:40 and 8:40. A lot of times very heartfelt. Good Samaritans. Little kids doing big things. But I never miss a good lottery story. There's a guy in Ohio who won twice within minutes. I know you'd probably love to hate him, but all I imagine is, what if this happened to me? So he scratches off. It's a scratcher, literally. Scratches off the top prize, $1 million. He does something I would never do. He then turns around and buys another ticket because he's feeling lucky. Scratches off $25,000. Boom, boom. Go home now. So he took the $500,000 lump sum from the $1 million prize, and he says that he's going to take that money, go on vacation, help out his kids, fix up the house, save the rest. I'm here for it. I don't even care. I don't even care it's not me or somebody that I know. I'm not jealous at all. I'm happy for the dude. Anyway, that's my good news. Again, 7:40 and 8:40. Star 101.3, going to take a check of what's trending next, get you caught up on everything you need to know for the day that everybody's talking about. On the way at 8:50. 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

off of your feet. 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

0: 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It's Marcus in the Morning, 8:50. Here we go.
1: Now, here's what's trending in the Bay Area and beyond.
0: Number one hitter is our karaoke cruise, which is coming up on Saturday. We're a mere days away. You got your outfit all sorted?
2: Oh, I'm ready.
0: Okay. So my outfits came in yesterday. I tried them on, and my family was unforgiving.
2: Oh, gosh.
0: They're so savage, those two. My wife and my daughter, literally, I walk out wearing one of the outfits, and all I hear is, whoa.
2: Oh, that's not a good response.
0: And then my daughter literally fell over. I like it. I'm wearing basically like a seafoam green shirt.
2: You're going with the seafoam one?
0: I am, because the other texture, dark forest one, does not look right on me.
2: Okay.
0: Like, nobody liked that one.
2: All right.
0: The best thing somebody could say was, Dad, I don't like that one, but I don't like that one less.
2: Okay.
0: I got my white party jeans.
2: Yes,
0: and a pair of brown loafers. So I'm gonna hopefully either look like I owned the boat or that I bought my clothes on Amazon.
2: Yeah.
0: There is no in between. Anyway, if you want to buy tickets, 1013.com/cruise, we will see you on the boat on Saturday. It includes your lunch, which I love. Other news, Sam Smith is engaged. They've confirmed that they're now going to be with their longtime partner, designer Christian Cowan, also revealing that the upcoming album, Hazel Eyes, is all about their person.
2: Yes. I love that for them.
0: So cute. Katy Perry got stuck mid-show while crowd surfing. She got stuck inside a giant inflatable water bottle and then drifted away from the stage. This is the Isle of MTV, Malta. So I'm wondering if she was actually in the water bottle.
2: Oh, gosh. That would be terrifying.
0: When they say drifted away from the stage, what does that mean?
2: Like, yeah, like on the water?
0: Exactly. Anyway, the crowd got her back. She finished the song. She laughed it off. She's fine. Dua Lipa has curated a literature festival in London. This is happening October 20th through November 1st. Part of her Service 95 book club, featuring conversations with acclaimed writers. I think this is really neat. I do love a good book. Still with you. Everybody Wearing Red on our TV this morning is the new Spider-Man movies coming out tomorrow. Spider-Man Brand New Day. Fortnite getting into the action. There are going to be new Spider-Man, Punisher, and Hulk skins in Fortnite. So if you're a gamer, if you know a gamer, there you go. Again, that movie hits theaters tomorrow. Domino's is bringing back their 50% off pizza deal.
2: Yay!
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2: It is National Friendship Day today, so okay. We are asking, how did you meet your bestie?
0: Cute.
2: Was it at school, at work, through mutual friends, or online?
0: There you go. 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It's Star 101.3 FM up on Instagram in the stories. That's what's trending. 8:53. 9 o'clock, going to be busy. We've got Second Date Update up next. And then 9:25, your shot at the Bay's $1,000 fill-up. 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Stay with us.
3: We've all been there. We've had seasons that have shaken everything. The question is, what remains when the shaking stops? 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

0: 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I want to grab Vanessa real quick and let's just get started. Vanessa, are you there?
1: I'm here, yeah.
0: We got things to do, girl. We got to get Logan. You're on the phone.
1: Yes, I'm calling about Logan.
0: Yes.
1: We met for coffee in San Mateo.
0: Okay.
1: And he was just, like, warm, easy to talk to.
0: Yes.
1: We compared our favorite books. We had, like, a couple in common. We vented about our bosses.
0: Sure.
1: And, we bonded over the fact that, like, both of us think breakfast burritos are the highest form of morning cuisine. And he had, like, a sense of humor. He seemed like a real grown-up, and I was into it.
0: Isn't it funny the things we muse about in group in 2026 are so...
1: Yeah.
0: It's like, oh my God, aren't breakfast burritos awesome?
1: It was a revelation.
0: Well, I mean, what were our parents talking about back in the day, right? Like, I guarantee you it wasn't who's got the best breakfast burrito. Thanks, Instagram. Can I just say your voice is ASMR? Like, this is...
1: Oh, my God,
0: you're
1: really?
0: Like the third person this week who has just blown us away with their... I'd chat with you all day long.
1: My gosh.
0: This is great. Welcome.
1: I'm going to cry. This coming from a professional.
0: Let's not get ahead of ourselves, honestly. I'm a trained monkey. In fact, I better get to work here. So, the goal is to get Logan on the phone. The second goal is to get him to talk about your date. I want to figure out... Because he ghosted, right?
1: Yes. He ghosted... I have no idea why.
0: Okay, we're going to get him on the phone. We're going to try to figure out what his perspective of the date was. Okay, can you hang on for a song?
1: Yeah.
0: Okay, deep breaths. We'll do it after this.
1: Okay.
0: All right, Second Date Update, Star 101.3.

0: more variety from the 2000s, the 90s, and today it's Star 101.3. It's Marcus in the morning doing second date update. We've got Vanessa on the phone. We are primed and ready to call her date, Logan, to figure out why he ghosted on her. How dare he? Am I right, girl? How dare he?
1: Yeah, how dare he?
0: This is a very simple coffee date in San Mateo. Let's figure it out. Go ahead and mute your phone. I'm going to call him right now.
2: Hello?
0: Hi, can I talk to Logan, please?
2: This is him.
0: Logan, this is Marcus from Star 101.3 from the morning show.
2: Marcus, hi.
0: Yes. I don't suppose you listen to the show, do you?
2: I do not. Okay. Sorry.
0: Totally fine. So it's a radio show. We're doing a segment right now that I would love to have you on if you have a minute to be on the radio with us. So it's called Second Date Update. Yeah. It's regarding a date you've been on recently. I got floated your phone number from a lady who says you took her out on a date and that she's feeling ghosted. So I'm just trying to figure out if something went sideways or what happened. Do you mind talking about your date with Vanessa?
2: No, I don't mind talking. No, that's cool.
0: Okay. How did it go? I'm trying to figure out if she did something wrong.
2: Like, so the first 20, 30 minutes of the date were actually amazing. And I actually really liked her. And I thought, I don't know, like, we were kind of really getting along, and you know, she's really funny, she's really pretty, but there was a time where it kind of got accelerated.
0: What does that mean?
2: I know. There was a point where, you know, we were really kind of vibing, getting along, and then she was like, okay, I have to show you something on my phone. And I was like, okay, I figured she's going to show me like her dog or something, or I don't know, like a nephew or I don't know, you know, like just something normal. But then she like put up this like intense list of like, it was like a Pinterest, and it was an entire wedding board.
0: Like, a what?
2: In detail. So like she
0: a took, wedding? Oh, did yeah. you say so, wedding board?
2: Yeah. Like a Pinterest, like wedding board, like everything that she wants in her wedding, like the dress, ring style, she like expects the venue, like she's already saving for the color palette. Then like she swiped to like another board, and it was literally labeled future family, and it had like the architectural style of her dream home, the freaking backyard was laid out.
0: Uh-huh.
2: I mean, she even had one that was what my kids will probably look like based on the type of man I date. It was like intense. And so I just sat there like kind of stunned. Didn't really know what to say because I was like, oh my God, I mean, I just met you.
0: Right. Okay.
2: Yeah. You know, so yeah.
0: Okay. So this is the part of the call. So Vanessa is actually listening right now. We were just trying to figure out what went sideways.
1: Yeah. Hey, Logan.
2: Vanessa, hey.
1: I'm sorry. I'm just a little shocked. It's vision boarding. Everybody does it. Manifestation is powerful. You look like you have never seen a Pinterest board. Like we were raised in a barn. I mean, if you're scared from like a little bit of lace and a little bit of good lighting, then that's your issue, I think.
2: Like, listen, you're making it sound way more chill than it was. It was very intense, and it was a lot to put on. I just met you like 20, 30 minutes ago. And I was like, oh my God, this lady planned our whole freaking future.
1: There is no time to wasting time with people. So I want to make sure you have the same vision as me. And I'm manifesting it. It's called planning ahead. Adults do it.
2: Right. But you like literally told me to grow out my hair and then I'd like fit your perfect aesthetic. And I'm like, oh my God. Okay. I was just out of that point.
1: I was being helpful. Well, you would be cuter if you did that. You're going to figure it out on your own in like a week or two, and then you'll be like, oh.
0: Wow.
2: Well, okay.
0: I feel like we need to...
1: I'm shocked.
0: Let's take a beat here for a sec. Vanessa, you obviously know what you want. This might be a lot for one person on a first date. I'm just going to say that. I respect your ability to have a vision for what you want in your life. This might be a lot for somebody. I don't know.
1: Marcus, it was not as intense. It was not as intense as he's describing it. He's making it sound like weird. I was not weird.
2: It was weird. In his mind, it was frankly weird. it was almost, I don't know, I felt violated.
1: Oh my gosh.
2: Because of this, like, predetermined, you know, thing that I had fallen into.
1: Isn't that what everybody does? They look at pictures of people and they pick them because of a predetermined thing? I mean, you're looking at it like a photo and
0: descriptions
1: of what they're interested in.
0: Okay. You guys, at the end of the day, this honestly doesn't sound like a match to me. Unless Logan, I'm reading the room wrong. Second date? No,
2: it was too much for me, frankly. I mean, it's just, you were really nice, and fun, but that was like a lot.

0: 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It's Marcus in the morning. I know you need gas money. Girl, I do too. The thing is, got $1,000 for you right now. You ready to win?
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Star 101.3, it's Marcus in the morning. I got to give a special shout out to some of our listening family, the Pumpkin Bots. This is the Half Moon Bay High School robotics team. Dude, the stuff they do is so cool. I cannot wait for Pumpkin Festival when they come out, for sure. You guys, thank you for listening every morning. I appreciate it. Sabrina Carpenter, it's Star 101.3.

0: Charlie Puth, it's Star 101.3. It's Marcus in the morning. I'm getting out of here. You need some gas? We got gas money for you. I'm not talking like 20 bucks or 50 bucks. I'm talking about a $1,000 fill up. All right. So Christina has been in all week. Jillian is on vacation in Hawaii. Can't wait to hear her stories. But she and her husband are so cute. It's their second anniversary. Anyway, Christina will be here. She is also amazing. She's got more star music for your workday. And then chances at a $1,000 fill up. Your next keyword going to be 1025. Have a great day. Enjoy the weather. Hopefully it doesn't get too hot for you. And I'll talk to you tomorrow.
1: We've all been there. We've had seasons that have shaken everything. The question is, what remains when the shaking stops? Hi, I'm Gary Valenciano. And on my podcast, Unshaken with Gary V, I sit down with amazing personalities and we talk about the seasons that nearly broke them, the lows that carried them to their highs. 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

at Somber, back to Friends on Star 101.3. My name is Christina and for Jillian in San Francisco. We outdid ourselves. Two bedrooms in San Francisco are now more expensive than in New York City, which still has the priciest one bedrooms, but for how long? By the way, if you need some extra money to put towards rent, we've got it coming up 1025.

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All right, technology is great until it isn't. Is there something about technology that you low-key kind of like boils your noodles?

0: 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I don't want to be like the old lady going, I hate technology. But there are some things that are just like, come on. No, I'm not doing it. What's yours, Ted? Hey, tell me about
1: AI. AI is in everything. I saw a toilet that has AI, like one of those bidet toilets.
0: Okay.
1: I don't need a toilet and telling me, you know, if it's clean or not. I'll figure that out by myself.
0: Yeah, exactly. No, I'm good on that. Hey, you know what's great about iHeartRadio here, too, is that, well, we're guaranteed human. No robots over here.
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AMA at Star 101.3. Did you hear? Ozzy Osbourne will be remembered in the form of a haunted house at Universal Studios, both in Orlando and Hollywood's Halloween Horror Nights this fall. It'll be available in Hollywood on September 3rd, by the way, if you want to go.

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16: 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Open

No plans for the weekend? Well, make some plans with us for Marcus's karaoke cruise Saturday. Departing out of Alameda. Oh, I can't wait to munch on some proposition chicken. The cocktails will be flowing. You need to be there. 101.3.com/cruise. Looks like

Hey, it's Star 101.3. My name is Christina, in for Jillian, as we're talking about technology pet peeves, things that kind of drive you cuckoo. Like, everyone's recording everything. Like, not everything needs to be recorded all the time, and I don't want to be in it.

0: We're talking technology pet peeves here on Star 101.3. What is yours, Gina? Tell me everything in San Jose.
1: Oh my gosh. My least favorite technology annoyance would probably be proving that I'm not a bot, like, right, like every 20 seconds. The password verification, the are you a bot, are you not a bot, completely force me every time.
0: Yeah, verify you're human. Which ones are bicycles? It's like, what? I didn't see the bicycle that's hiding under a tree. So now I'm a bot?
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Big shout out to our Giants just whooping on the Brewers. I mean, did you happen to see the score? 16-3. Hoping to do it again tonight as they take down the Padres. Let's go.

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I heard the story and I just knew I needed to share it with you here at Star 101.3. So on 4th of July, there was a small dog named Preeta who was spooked out by the noise from the fireworks to escape the family home. And for weeks, family searching for the pup. Someone called 911 to report a small dog had ran into the bay and just kept swimming. Firefighters responded, specifically firefighter Tyler, who scooped up Preeta from the bay and brought her back to her owners.

0: Star 101.3, big shout out to Steven, Stan Mateo. I want to know your technology pet peeves. What is yours?
1: What is my least favorite technology annoyance?
0: Yes.
1: Is my iPhone being automatically connected to my Mac computer. So every time the phone rings, like my entire like computer, which is connected to speakers, like the whole like apartment goes crazy just because I'm getting a phone call.
2: That's funny.
1: And you can't disconnect it.
2: You can't? There has to be a way. No?
3: Warm conditions under sunny skies, highs in the 70s Bayside, the 80s inland. A bit warmer tomorrow, then hot inland over the weekend.
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26: Westbound 37 Novato, slow from Atherton Avenue to 101. And road work in San Jose is in your way. Northbound Guadalupe Parkway, the right lane closed between the Long Street and 280. You are backed up from Kirtner Avenue right now. Westbound Bay Bridge, slow from the center anchorage into the city.
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1: 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Okay, so the new Spider-Man Brand New Day is coming on tomorrow. And I can't believe it's already getting 90% on Rotten Tomatoes. It's going to be good.
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It's Christina. Okay, so let's talk about technology that you hate. 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

0: 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It is Star 101.3. My name is Christina. We're talking about the worst technology out there. Chelsea, you've got one in Burlingame.
1: My least favorite technology annoyance is definitely a password. When I forget my password and I have to change it, and then I end up entering the old password 100% of the time.
0: And then sometimes they're like, you can't use the old password. What? Why?

0: Hey, what's Star 101.3? My name is Christina in for Jillian. Now, Kyle in Sonoma, what are you hoping to do this weekend? You're craving what now?
1: And right now in the summer heat the boat, you know? That's all I need right now, just to cool off. Just a nice boat to be able to get away from even the family and everyone, you know? Family, okay. Take the friends out, take the boys, have a couple of beers, and, you know, enjoy a scenic view, I think.
0: Okay, listen, well, we can do that. With Marcus's karaoke cruise, you know, it's departing out of Alameda, and we would love to see you and the boys, okay? Behave yourself, but hey, we're going to have a good time, or not. drinks, food, vibes, it's going to be such a party, okay? 101.3.com/cruise for your tickets.
2: Plenty of sunshine, temps in the 70s and 80s, a bit breezy as well. You can expect much of the same tomorrow, then warming up over the weekend.
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0: Remember how Kelly Clarkson moved to New York City to continue her talk show? But now that's coming to an end. Who's taking over? Well, a lot of people were like, Pink. She said no, but she also moved to New York City. She says for her daughter, I don't know about that.
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You have to let me know what they are. 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

0: 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We're talking about, you know, things that just kind of boil your noodles when it comes to technology. Steven, what's yours in San Mateo?
1: AI is in AI. Everything.
0: Okay.
1: I saw a toilet that has AI, like one of those bidet toilets.
0: Mm-hmm.
1: And I don't need a toilet and telling me, you know, if it's clean or not.
0: No.
1: I'll figure that out by myself.
0: Thank you. Exactly. And you know what's great about iHeartRadio, though, is that we are guaranteed human. No AI, no robots. 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
3: You might have become aware of Bailey Luttrell thanks to his stint on season 3 of American Idol, where he made the top 20 back on season 23. But Broadway fans became exposed to him at a much earlier age. He starred in the musical Disaster in 2016 when he was only 13. And while being a recording artist might seem like an altogether different gig, Bailey sees that time as laying the groundwork for what was to come. Here he is.
4: Being 13 years old on the stage and doing 72 shows, it was honestly the best way to start a career. 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All those things have definitely, like, helped me prepare for the now.
3: And Bailey's new single, So Be It, is out now.
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5: The forecast is a hot one for the inland areas with highs nearing triple digits Friday. 80s around the bay, 60s coastline, where a hazardous beach warning's in effect.
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27: San Jose, a two-car wreck, northbound 101 at 880. Center lane blocked. You are backed up from Oakland Road. Another Oakland crash is on South 880 at High Street. We have a couple of cars involved here and the right lane blocked, a delay from Oak.
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0: Seacrest, this is Nate Tanya here, and any time of year is a good time for DQ, and a blizzard treat in particular, but summertime especially, it hits on a whole other level.
2: I 100% agree with you. On those hot, long days, nothing beats a blizzard treat.
3: We are all totally on the same page, but today is the best day of the summer and the entire year to get yourself a blizzard treat.
0: Yeah, because you're not only treating yourself, deservedly so, but also taking care of some amazing kids who need as many people in their corner as possible. Miracle Treat Day at DQ is happening today, which means enjoying a tasty Blizzard treat will help raise funds for Children's Miracle Network Hospitals.
2: And for every Blizzard treat order today, $1 or more will be donated benefiting local children's hospitals, which is something that I know is incredibly important for you, Ryan.
0: Yes, my foundation, we have worked in 15 different pediatric hospitals across the country. The patients have so much ambition and creativity, and the doctors and nurses are amazing.
3: Yeah, and I actually saw that this has been going on for 42 years now, and the DQ system has raised $185 million for children's hospitals through Children's Miracle Network, which is amazing.
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0: Butterfinger.
2: It's here.
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2: There's also Oreo. 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
0: I need any of that. Ooh, I just need Butterfinger.
3: S'mores?
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Sissany and Tanya. Coming up next, the time of day your partner's most likely to cheat. Yeah, you did hear that right. There's a time of day when your partner is most likely to stray.

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0: Ryan Seacrest, Sissany, Tanya here. Let me get this to you because a couple people were asking, when is this happening? Well, it's happening now, but what are they most likely to cheat? Your partner, they did all this research on this stuff, right? So there's a time and a day that people most commonly cheat. Do you know what time and day it is?
2: It's got to be late night.
0: It's not late night. It's crazy this time. I don't know how they pull it off. Maybe, I don't know, because they say they're in traffic or something. Friday's at 6:45 p.m.
2: What?
0: Friday's at 6:45. That's when most people are most likely to mess around.
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0: Why do you believe that?
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0: Tuesdays.
3: Taco Tuesday.
0: Today's quote of the day. Your triggers are your teachers. Pay attention to what makes you flinch. What makes you uncomfortable.
2: So and you have good. To work on yourself.
0: Oh, please.
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7: Get ready for the summertime spread. On Friday, highs will range from the upper 90s inland, 80s around the bay, 60s coastside. Hazardous beach warning in effect.
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26: Two-car crash, Novato, North 101 at Hamilton Field. Everybody's on the right shoulder. You're backed up from St. Vincent Drive. A stall for Sunnyvale, westbound 237 before Matilda. Center lane blocked. And a crash cleared in Fremont, South 880 at Stevenson. You're still delayed from Dakota.
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0: This week, Sissany brought this story to our attention.
2: Yeah.
0: She said more and more parents are getting involved in their kids' dating lives. So, Ma, hey, how are you?
3: Oh. Hey, how's my favorite team?
4: Oh, great. Cute.
5: We're doing good. Right.
0: Now, if my mother were in control of a Hinge or a whatever.
2: Bumble.
4: yeah.
0: Bumble. How would that go?
3: Well, you know, I'm not a app person or a Hinge girl or whatever, but I would think a great sense of humor, very, very honest and trustworthy, has to love food and wine.
4: Okay, this is good.
0: She could totally do this. You may be all right for this gig.
3: Yeah, food and wine and also exercise.
2: Yes. Oh, that's true. Has to be active.
0: I'm a simple guy.
4: I know, and you could easily filter through these apps with those parameters in mind.
2: Family-oriented.
3: Well, that's really interesting that the parents even want to be involved.
0: I know.
2: I think there's been so many breakups that it's time that they take matters into their
0: own. I hear the desire in your voice, Mother, as you talk about this. There's no denying it that you want to be involved. All right. Well, I love you, and I will call you later to catch up on all the things.
4: We love you, Connie.
2: Okay. Love you, Connie.
3: Love you.
2: All
3: Miss you.
2: Miss you, too.
3: Bye.
0: Bye-bye.
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2: All right. So what were we talking about? Yeah, the astronauts. So I was watching the news and the astronauts, they're talking about sleep. And he says, is it Butch? The guy, he says, you know, I got the best sleep of my life in space. I think you sleep better in space than you do on Earth. Now, I never wanted to go to space. I'm not one of those people that needs to test space.
3: Right.
2: You start flirting with good sleep. And I don't know. Given the opportunity,
3: no.
2: I wouldn't mind catching worth of sleep up there.
3: I need to. How are they sleeping? Because they're not in a bed.
2: I guess because you're floating. Like, I don't know. Your body relaxes.
3: Wait, do they